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1: I know you moved on to someone new. Hope life is beautiful. You were the light for me to find my truth. I just wanna say thank you.

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1: 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Goodbye.
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66, wind 070 at 4, runway 13 right, clear for takeoff. American 1781, Kennedy Tower, runway 13 right, position and hold.

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2: 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Have a good day.
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1: Heading 185, we're switching right on 35.
0: Hey, Jamaica 10, wind 0704, runway 13 right, clear for takeoff.
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